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Keep listening. 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Just like we won't tell anybody that you ate that dozen donuts. 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

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Keep listening. We won't tell anybody. 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

97 WNLC, Foxylady, Jimi Hendrix. Hi, everybody. It's Franco back in business here. So, yeah, it's Tuesday. It really is going to be kind of a washout this week. Maybe some sun tomorrow, according to the weather guys and gals. Gals? But here's the thing. The weekend's not looking great. And that's the problem. Oh, I have Foxylady coming up. That was ZZ Top. I'm out of it already. Yeah, the fluctuation is coming up. So I'm just concentrating on the weather here. It's like Saturday's going to be a washout. It's going to be, well, rain and wind, and we have an outdoor party for my grandchildren. And I always tell them, you know, see, my wife tells me, Kimberly, I've talked about her, not to get involved with the birthday parties for the kids and to let my kids plan their own parties for their kids. But no, because I'm like, I know that you shouldn't have a party outside in October. And I'm right, coming up this weekend. And I would have rented a hall and done all that. And you know what? So I mind my own business is what she's saying. A couple of tidbits from the Franco file this morning. Here about this guy in Minnesota. He grew a 2,389-pound pumpkin, and then he drove it from Minnesota to California. And everyone's talking about that because he won $21,000. And they're all talking about how he drove, you know, over 2,000 miles to enter the contest. Well, listen, if you're going to grow a pumpkin that big, you're going to show up at the contest, don't you think? Here's another one. What do you think this principal should get, okay? In Santa Barbara, California, where else, an elementary school principal has been suspended for changing a student election in the favor of her daughter to be the sixth grade president. That builds character, huh? Have mommy cheat. Anyway, she chose her daughter despite the finishing. She's finished second. The daughter was finished second by a mile. And the mother, who was the principal, switched it around. Then she apologized to the parents, teachers, and students and said, you know, I did this deliberately, and, you know, I'm going to try and be a better person. Do you think should a principal get fired for doing that? I mean, is that too drastic of a penalty? I think they should be fired. What kind of a principal does something like that? Now I'm going to play Foxy Lady. There we go. 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

0: 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Well, there's still time for you to enter Locals Live. If you win it at Mohegan Sun's Wolf Den, you grab $5,000 and a chance to headline the Wolf Den and probably some other gigs as well. If you don't win it, at least you performed on a world-class stage with an incredible crew backstage, front of house. It's just amazing. WNLC.com for all the details. I am Franco in the Morning. I was leaving yesterday, and we started talking about how Gen Z likes to change everything. Now they want to change Tramp Stamp to Cake Topper, which actually sounds much better. This guy wanted the sound of what?
1: It depends upon the person. If it doesn't bother them, it doesn't bother me. If it bothers them, then I ask, so what should I call it? And they just say, well, why don't you call it a lower back tattoo?
0: Why don't you not look at it? Or call it anything, or even call me about it, because it really sounds creepy.
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8: Patchy fog to start. There could be a brief shower. Otherwise, it's partly to mostly cloudy throughout the day. An isolated afternoon shower or storm is going to be possible, and that will carry over into the evening hours. Temperatures held back just a little bit because of those clouds, with mid and upper 60s for highs. And for Wednesday, partly sunny, warmer, with highs in the low to almost mid-70s. Some really nice stuff. Next chance for rain is not until Friday. That's your latest First Alert forecast. I'm First Alert meteorologist Joe Gilardi from Channel 3 Eyewitness News.
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They actually looked pretty good this last week, so I don't

Cars in there, also Led Zeppelin. Robert Plant is still in voice, man. Robert Plant sounds amazing still. And speaking of that, I saw a clip of Mike Love. I think he might have fallen asleep in the chair on stage with John Stamos. And there was an article that Stamos is saying that he's not healthy and shouldn't be touring. Someone needs to tell him that. You know, the problem with these aging rock stars and DJs is they don't know when to quit. I'm kind of in that category. But, you know, like Mike Love shouldn't be up there. You know, there's certain artists like Graham Nash is in voice. He sounded fantastic at the Guard Arts Center. All for him still going out and doing his thing. Burton Cummings is still in voice, and Randy Bachman can still play guitar like crazy, although he sat the whole time. But he is 83 or 84. But there's a big debate going on all the socials. When should they quit? Frankie Valli, they were pushing him up on – that was elder abuse. They were just pushing him up on stages. He didn't know where he was. And I think that's done, thank goodness. Mike Love is done. Barry Manilow – who, you know, I'm a fan of Low. I am. What can I say? And it used to be when I was growing up, I would never say that because I was like Led Zeppelin, Queen, Jethro Tull, you know, and then Barry Manilow and the Carpenters. But now I'm not ashamed to say it. I like Barry Manilow. I think he's a great entertainer. Saw him a few times. But enough is enough. He went out and he did two songs at one of his shows. I was texting with a girl from TikTok that loves Barry Manilow to the point where she could have bought a house with the amount of money she spent going to see him, according to her. And she actually has a video of her on stage dancing with him, which is a thrill for her of her life, I'm sure. But even she's saying he's done, you know. So at what point, you know, do they just stop? It's just so hard for them to stop. I think with Fleetwood Mac, they're going to do a documentary. I think that's fantastic. Visit the birth of Fleetwood Mac and the different changes that they went from Peter Green to, you know, Lindsey Buckingham and Stevie and all that. But taking the stage, I don't know. I think when it's time, and someone should tell Mike Love. You know, it looked like he was sleeping in the chair, and his son was carrying all the singing, by the way. I saw the video as well. I looked it up when I saw that. Anyway, get this. A Michael Jordan jersey from the 1998 NBA Finals recently sold for $14 million. That set a record for basketball memorabilia. Now, here's something I didn't know. In Rocky, Gazzo was his stepbrother. Did anybody know that? I just learned that. That's crazy. I don't want to use the phrase, I was today years old, but I did not know that until I was just looking at this morning. Rocky wants to do a prequel based on Rocky Balboa at the age of 16. I think that's okay. You know, I mean, how long are we going to stretch out Rocky so we might as well go backwards? I think that's pretty cool. Good idea, depending on the casting. The proposed story would introduce Rocky's father and mother and his half-brother. And it says in this press release that Gazzo, who he called Mr. Gazzo in the original Rocky, is his stepbrother, or his half-brother, and they were raised together, yet he called him Mr. Gazzo. Anyway, the prequel would also include Adrian. Adrian's like 80. I don't know, maybe she can do it. I don't know. But who knew that? Who knew that Gazzo was Rocky's half-brother? And I thought I knew most of the stuff that there is to know about the Rocky movie, so I just learned something.

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0: 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I don't want to say I don't pay attention to my wife, Kimberly. You've heard me talk about her. Because I do, 100%. I mean, God, she's made my life so much better. However, she knows how to get my attention because we have a post on our Facebook page that Def Leppard and the Goo Goo Dolls are coming to Mohegan Sun Arena, and she just put, wow. So that means call my guy. I got a guy at Def Leppard, and see what we do about getting tickets. We're going to be giving them away here beginning next week, so check out our Facebook page for all the details. Leppard and the Goo Goo Dolls, it's June 25th, Mohegan Sun Arena, so be listening for your chance to win tickets or get them the old-fashioned way. Or find a guy. hey, this is crazy. South Carolina State Fair is going viral because one food vendor, all right, is selling a Reese's Donut Burger. The burger is a sandwich between glazed donuts, and it's topped with vanilla icing, Reese's peanut butter cup, cheese, and bacon. You know, I think what happens is people go to these state fairs, and they just, like, you know, like, I got to have everything, you know. I don't really go to these things because you get stuck behind somebody eating a turkey leg and you can't, like, get by them, especially if it's a whole family of people with their turkey legs while they're walking, or a meatball on a stick. But that's just, like, you know, that can't be healthy, but it sounds delicious.
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8: Patchy fog to start. There could be a brief shower. Otherwise, it's partly to mostly cloudy throughout the day. An isolated afternoon shower or storm is going to be possible, and that will carry over into the evening hours. Temperatures held back just a little bit because of those clouds, with mid and upper 60s for highs. And for Wednesday, partly sunny, warmer, with highs in the low to almost mid 70s. Some really nice stuff. Next chance for rain is not until Friday. That's your latest First Alert forecast. I'm First Alert meteorologist Jill Gilardi from Channel 3 Eyewitness News.
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0: 101.7 WNLC. I'm telling you, man, Diddy. Diddy is such a drama queen. First of all, he should be in jail for a lot longer than he was sentenced. That's in my opinion. Anyway, he was taken by ambulance to a hospital on Saturday with a head injury. And then he left. He left around 1 a.m. He was back at 7. Just faking it, milking it, you know. And he is conning the cons, man. He's telling the people that they get him stuff, get me cell phone, whatever you get me, you know, I'll let you come to my parties when I get out. They will never see or hear from him ever again, but they're falling for it. All right, I am Franco in the morning. Good to have you here. Let's see what's going on. 18 days till Halloween. 19 days left till the end of daylight savings time. Oh, it feels like that, though, right? 44 days until Thanksgiving, Christmas just 73 days away. People are complaining that Christmas decorations are up in the stores. Why? It happens every year. Deal with it. Man, oh, man, oh, man. Today's National M&M Day. It's National No Bra Day. This is my favorite day of the year right here. National Transfer Money to Your Son Day. Oh, boy, let's not say that one too loud. Treat Yourself Day. It's also National That's What She Said Day. And I was talking about this earlier. It's National Silly Sayings Day. National Silly. So I was asking people earlier, do your parents have something silly that they would say? Go.
1: Oh, my mom was the, I hope when you have children, they turn out to be just like you saying.
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0: That's what I hope.

brother Peter was at the, it was actually called the New Haven Arena before the New Haven Coliseum show when the Doors were playing and Morrison got arrested for mouthing off to a cop backstage and then saying, come and get me on stage. It's a long story, but I guess like 5,000 people went to the police station and there was no, like, nothing was damaged. They just went to, like say, you know, what's up? it's a whole long story. I did a piece on it on my TikTok page. And then I didn't even know my brother Peter was there because I don't talk to him, you know. When I was growing up, I had to talk to him. He just, like, beat the crap out of me all the time. So why would I want to talk to him? But I talked to him now, and he was like, yeah, I was at that show because he saw my TikTok. And because I sent it to him. He's not on TikTok because I'm not downloading that. I'm not downloading that app. All right, but I sent it to him because I said, you know, this is a thing I did on the Doors. And he's like, oh, I don't download that app, but I was at that show, which is like crazy, right? And that was it. For anyone who's from the area, I mean, you know, the New Haven Arena was really the place. That's where they had wrestling and wrestling. My grandmother would go to wrestling. She believed it was real, too. Now, I'm not saying it's not. All right. I mean, I know people get hurt, but, it's a little staged. And she'd be like, nah, give me my beer. Anyway, Gen Zers now are trying to change the term tramp stamp to something less offensive like cake topper. Leave that to Gen Z. Classic rock.

0: 98.7 WNLC, Stone Temple Pilots. I was talking to somebody I bumped into in the store, and they're like, hey, I heard you on the Classic Rock Station. I've been listening to you, you know, for a long time here in the area. You always play Top 40. Do you miss it? And I'm like, well, let me put it this way. I traded Vanilla Ice for Led Zeppelin. I'm good. We got more Classic Rock coming up in just a couple of shakes here. At Classic Rock, 98.7 WNLC. On a sad note, and it's just heartbreaking, Breaking Bad star R.J. Mitty passed away yesterday. Now, he's best known for playing Walter Jr., and I love the storyline where he wanted to be called Flynn, because he wanted his own identity. And for all my Breaking Bad fans, and I know there's a lot of you, you know who this is. He reportedly took his own life at 34 years old. I follow him on TikTok, and he always had great advice. I saw him in an interview where he discussed how Breaking Bad changed his life. He appeared to be positive spirits. RJ also served as president as the Mitty Foundation, where he raised awareness for people with disabilities. RJ was diagnosed with cerebral palsy when he was around 3 years old, and he's a fantastic actor. If you watch Breaking Bad, I remember I didn't know of him when I first watched Breaking Bad, and I'm like, I think this kid really, you know, really has a cerebral palsy, and turned out, yeah, otherwise he's a really good actor. Bryan Cranston, who played Mitty's TV father, Walter White, on the show, took to Instagram, and he posted last night to express deep despair over the loss, deeply in despair, as I write this tonight. R.J. Mitty, my sweet son from Breaking Bad, has died. That's just so sad. And there's a lot of stuff on the socials, which I'm sure you'll see no matter which social you're going through. So that's that stuff.
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9: Patchy fog to start. There could be a brief shower. Otherwise, it's partly to mostly cloudy throughout the day. An isolated afternoon shower or storm is going to be possible, and that will carry over into the evening hours. Temperatures held back just a little bit because of those clouds, with mid and upper 60s for highs. And for Wednesday, partly sunny, warmer, with highs in the low to almost mid 70s. Some really nice stuff. Next chance for rain is not until Friday. That's your latest First Alert forecast. I'm First Alert meteorologist Joe Gilardi from Channel 3, Eyewitness News.
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0: 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I've got to give a shout-out to all friends, Animal Hospital. They got my Molly in there on time right away. It wasn't a real emergency, but she's hobbling around quite a bit. I call it her wrist. Her paw must be sprained or something, and I took her in, and they gave her a full examination, some medication, so she'll be knocked out. She's on the DL list. She's on the disabled list, and she it's like she's my star player and can't get off the couch for 2 weeks, and that's really hard to do with a dog who loves to walk every day. First it was me. I hurt myself at the gym. Now it's her. She shouldn't copy what I do. No one should copy what I do. Clouds and showers this morning. I am Frank in the morning. I mentioned earlier that, who was it, Tobey Maguire officiated his ex-wife's wedding, which led me to the question, do you get along with your ex or your parents get along with each other? And, well, Shannon wanted to sound off on it. What's the deal?
1: So my parents divorced when I was 11 and had a pretty nasty divorce and everything. But I say they divorced when I turned 11, and they've pretty much still been dating for the past 20 years.
0: Dating?
1: So they still do all family functions together, like, my dad still comes to 4th of July parties. My mom still goes to Christmas with his family.
0: Well, that's not dating. That's doing the right thing as parents who are divorced. You put your kids first. Like, my former son-in-law needs a throat punch. He just does. It doesn't want anything to do with talking to my daughter, the mother of his children. They do it through an app because he's an idiot. And I know a lot of people in particular that don't put the kids first at the beginning of a divorce, and that is the way it should be. So I don't think they're dating. They're just, well, maybe they are.
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0: 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Here are a couple things that are trending. Police are asking the public to help them identify a man, and I call him a man loosely, because he threw a dog over a six-foot fence into an animal control facility compound early on Monday morning. His picture was in the paper, so hopefully they're going to catch up with this guy and maybe throw him over a six-foot fence, see how he likes it. Are you decorating big time for Halloween? Well, the day is looking for readers who decorate big time. So contact the day. Maybe they'll come over, take a picture of you and all your decorations. All right. By the way, we want you to know that tomorrow the UCFS pop-up drive-through pantry distribution will happen from 1 to 2. Colchester Rec Place is where it's going to happen. And that's at 215 Old Hebron Road in Colchester. 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And that is some of the things trending.
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10: Patchy fog to start. There could be a brief shower. Otherwise, it's partly to mostly cloudy throughout the day. An isolated afternoon shower or storm is going to be possible, and that will carry over into the evening hours. Temperatures held back just a little bit because of those clouds, with mid and upper 60s for highs. And for Wednesday, partly sunny, warmer, with highs in the low to almost mid 70s. Some really nice stuff. Next chance for rain is not until Friday. That's your latest First Alert forecast. I'm First Alert meteorologist Joe Gilardi from Channel 3 Eyewitness News.
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AC/DC, no doubt in the top 20 of the most records sold worldwide. I think last time I saw something, it was like 200 million. So it doesn't put them in the top 10, but definitely in the top 20, probably around 15 or 16 and counting. It's Classic Rock 98.7 WNLC. I am Franco, your morning DJ. Thank you for being here. Fog, cloud, no sun today. Fog in the cloud. High at 850. Oh, actually, 65 will be the high day. Going to push it up. A little sunshine tomorrow and on Thursday. The weekend looks kind of like a washout, except for Sunday. We will get some sunshine, but Saturday, isolated showers are possible. Then cloudy. You know what I have? Tickets to Dark Manor. I'm going to give them away.

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I have a pair of tickets to the Dark Manor. Good luck.

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0: Hey, Mimi, you're my winner.
1: I am, all right. My granddaughter, she's going to be so excited.
0: I'm sure she will, too. Tickets to the Dark Manor. I'll give you all the details in a second, so hang on. 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
1: Of course, Rachel. 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
9: Here's the latest weather from the Channel 3 Early Warning Forecast Center.
10: Patchy fog to start. There could be a brief shower. Otherwise, it's partly to mostly cloudy throughout the day. An isolated afternoon shower or storm is going to be possible, and that will carry over into the evening hours. Temperatures held back just a little bit because of those clouds, with mid and upper 60s for highs. And for Wednesday, partly sunny, warmer, with highs in the low to almost mid 70s. Some really nice stuff. Next chance for rain is not until Friday. That's your latest First Alert forecast. I'm First Alert meteorologist Joe Gilardi from Channel 3 Eyewitness News.
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0: Classic Rock 98.7 WNLC. Angie in here at 10 this morning. And, of course, she has the best classic rock and a lot of tidbits and info on what's happening with the artists right here in our area and around the world. So make sure you're checking out Angie today at Classic Rock 98.7 WNLC. We got on the topic of silly sayings that parents have. Are you guilty as charged for saying this one, moms and dads? Hi.
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8: Patchy fog to start. There could be a brief shower. Otherwise, it's partly to mostly cloudy throughout the day. An isolated afternoon shower or storm is going to be possible, and that will carry over into the evening hours. Temperatures held back just a little bit because of those clouds, with mid and upper 60s for highs. And for Wednesday, partly sunny, warmer, with highs in the low to almost mid-70s. Some really nice stuff. Next chance for rain is not until Friday. That's your latest First Alert forecast. I'm First Alert meteorologist Jill Gilardi from Channel 3 Eyewitness News.
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Eastlime, New London, Norwich.

I've got to congratulate Carly and her co-workers at Sheffield Pharmaceuticals in New London, winners of this week's pizza party from us and Engine 6 Pizza. 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

0: Classic Rock, 98.7 WNLC. Neil Young right there. I Am Franklin in the Morning. Did you ever get an earworm stuck in your head? And that's a song that you just can't get out of your head once it gets into your head. And Cheryl wants to tell us hers.
1: That would probably be a Christmas song called Grandma Got Ran Over by a Reindeer.
0: No!
1: Because there's no way Grandma would be walking home by herself because she's old. And two, Santa's not that mean, and he would not do that to poor old granny.
0: Don't do it.
1: Grandma got ran over by a reindeer, walking home from our house Christmas Eve. You could say there's no such thing as Santa, but as for me and Grandpa, we believe.
0: Yeah, thanks a lot, Cheryl. Now you just have thousands and thousands of people putting that in their head for the day. You're welcome, everyone.
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0: to win them right here. And maybe, just maybe, I'll have more to give away tomorrow. Meantime, I am out the door. Angie is next tomorrow morning, 6 o'clock. 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

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Thank goodness. I'm Angie inside a Classic Rock block with Foreigner.

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0: Steppenwolf on Classic Rock 98.7 WNLC to complete that classic rock block. 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

0: Blue Oyster Cult on Classic Rock 98.7 WNLC. Hi, everybody. Good morning. I'm Angie. I'll begin a classic rock block with the Eagles next. They'll return in 1 month to the residency in Las Vegas at Sphere, which now continues through January 23rd. If you want to find out who's playing closer to us, check out our concert calendar, WNLC.com.
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The Tom Petty and the Heartbreakers.

I woke last night to the sound of thunder. How far off, I sat and wondered. Started humming a song from 1962. And funny how the night moves. When you just don't seem to have as much to lose. Strange how the night moves.

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0: Pearl Jam on Classic Rock 98.7 WNLC. Plans to make new music are underway, according to Jeff Ament. He hopes he'll put out a new record and tour in the coming year. Not on the agenda right now is a residency at Sphere in Las Vegas, although they can make a lot of money. Production costs are extremely expensive. Mike McCready is all for it, but he says, kiddingly, but maybe kind of not, that the band is kind of cheap. Doesn't want to put that kind of money into it. We'll see. I'm Angie. Up next, it's Yes to Begin a Classic Rock Block.
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The World According to The Clash, an 11-song compilation originally released in 1982 to U.S.-only radio stations, will come out to the public on November 13th. We're inside a Classic Rock block. 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

0: 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Bruce recently headlined Tom Morello's Power to the People Festival, closing out the event with fellow musicians with a rendition of John Lennon's 1971 Power to the People, sharing the stage with other musicians like him whose careers have intertwined with activism. Up next, Skinner.
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0: Chili Peppers on Classic Rock 98.7 WNLC. Good afternoon, everyone. I'm Angie with Journey up next. Glad to hear that drummer Dean Castanova is fine after last week's medical emergency on stage. In fact, he was back performing last weekend.
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0: Black Crowes and Classic Rock, 98.7 WNLC, wrapping up another Classic Rock block. Rush on the way next. The 50-something tour has been going on since early June, with the two Mohegan Sun Arena shows coming up, finally, October 30th and November 1st.
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0: Pink Floyd and Classic Rock, 98.7 WNLC. The Dark Side of the Moon album is coming very close to becoming the first to spend 1,000 weeks on the Billboard 200. Not consecutive weeks, but still, it's a huge number. However, it might not hit the milestone first. Bob Marley and the Wailers' legend is rapidly closing in. It really has no bearing on whether one album is more popular than the other, but I'm sure there are betting sites out there where you can actually bet to see which one gets there first. You can bet on almost anything. I'm Angie. I hope you have a great rest of your day. Got Powers coming in at 2 o'clock. Of course, he's got The Live at 5. And Def Leppard, they kick off a classic rock block next. Be listening for details on how you can win tickets to their upcoming show in the summer.
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Ooh, with the cool, crisp autumn air. And regardless, yours truly still rocking the shorts and flip-flops. Not ready to wave the white flag yet. 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

0: The Guess Who in your home for classic rock, 98.7 WMLC. It's Powers. Well, Patriots looking to extend their win streak this coming weekend. Yeah, Patriots, Jets, week number 6 at Gillette Stadium. Going to be a battle royale in Foxborough, and catch all the action right here. Pre-game, kickoff, in-game, and post-game coverage. 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

0: 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It's Power's trending in local headlines. Well, the ride might be free, but you still have to pay attention. Pair of wrong-way drivers reported twice over the weekend in Connecticut. And I just read another story of a Connecticut woman busted going the wrong way up in Vermont. It seems more and more people lately channeling their inner Grand Theft Auto, and not in a good way. How about a big rock block safely secured, ready to go? The Police, Jimi Hendrix, Heart, and Wilson just did a solo show Friday night in Richfield Playhouse. Also in the rock block, Don Henley, and we kick it off, Taking Flight, next.
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Marshall Tucker Band inside a big rock block. It's Powers. And coming up on the program, I see you winning free tickets. Stay tuned for those details. In the meantime, Billy Squire, Let It Rip. 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

0: John Mellencamp in your home for classic rock, 98.7 WNLC. It's Powers. Weekend plans? What do you say? Let's make some. The Dark Manor Haunted House, voted Connecticut's number one scariest haunted house, now open every weekend. 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

Stevie Nicks inside a big rock block. It's Powers coming up this hour. Def Leppard. I'll let you know how you can win tickets to see Def Leppard and the Goo Goo Dolls at Mohegan Sun. Stay tuned for that. In the meantime, this band wrapped up the Big E recently, West Springfield, Mass. 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

0: Tune in to Franco tomorrow morning for your chance to win tickets to see Def Leppard, along with the Goo Goo Dolls and special guest The Struts at Mohegan, June 25th. 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

0: 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And speaking of the concert pleasuring experience, moments from now we head backstage. It's live at 5. Today I have live tracks from U2, Van Halen, and Metallica, plus a big rock block. We'll kick it off with Guns N' Roses, recently added to the all-star lineup with a pair of shows with Aerosmith at the Hollywood Bowl.
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0: o'clock. The women's team had their Hall of Fame game last night at Mohegan, easily rolled the Cuse. Looking good, Husky Nation. I'll leave you with a big rock block, David Bowie. Blue Oyster Cult, about to hit the road next year. The 55 years on tour, 1972 to 2027. Yeah, taking over the UK. I'm sure they'll bring it stateside. Also in the rock block, Faith No More. And the Outlaws of the Lone Star State kick it all off next.
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Bob Seger rocking your ride home on Classic Rock 98.7 WMLC. It's Powers getting ready to bounce. Good talk. We'll see you out there. In fact, maybe we'll see you tonight at Mohegan Sun, UConn men's basketball team Hall of Fame exhibition game, getting their preseason underway. Tipping off against Syracuse at 7 o'clock.

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1: Rumors spreading around in that Texas town about the shack outside the game. You know what I'm talking about. 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